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We are Summit Radio, the South Okanagan soundtrack. So how are we feeling about the final season of The Bear? The season 5 trailer dropped today. Now, The Bear season 1, season 2, exceptional. Kind of lost me in season 3 and season 4. But can we just give The Bear a huge applause? Because they managed to release 5 seasons in just 4 years. We do not get that anymore from any show.

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We're creeping closer to a wet Tuesday, it looks like, here in Penticton, Summerland, and Osoyoos, according to Environment Canada. We might see a thunderstorm late in the afternoon, and it's going to get quite windy around lunchtime, but still highs around 19 expected, and highs around 19 on the way on our hump day in the South Okanagan. Stick around for Stevie Nicks on Summit, coming up after The Pursuit of Happiness.

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Thank you, my gorgeous friends, for hanging out with me on this Monday. You make every day better. I'm not joking. I just think you're awesome. 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
1: Good morning. I'm Colton Bazoyan. The jury in the second-degree murder trial of a man accused of killing his ex-wife is expected to hear today whether his lawyer will present evidence in his defense. The Crown has concluded its case in the BC Supreme Court trial of Vitaly Stefanski, accused of killing his ex-wife, Tatiana Stefanski, in April 2024. The last witness was a forensic pathologist who testified the woman had wounds on her hands consistent with trying to defend herself against a sharp weapon. The court has heard she was stabbed 7 times in the chest and had 14 superficial wounds on her arms, legs, and hands. Penticton Summerland MLA Amelia

0: Councillors on Penticton City Council in 2024 is currently on a paid leave of absence. James Miller is awaiting a verdict regarding alleged sex crimes in Sarnia, Ontario. The BC government is giving an Indigenous company in West Kelowna more than $500,000 for wildfire prevention. TTIC Resources is getting more than $550,000 to do fuel mitigation in the Glen Rosa area through 2027. Funding is part of a $20 million investment into 60 forest enhancement projects across BC. The District of Summerland's Fuel Treatment Unit 22 also received just under $100,000 to conduct prescribed burns. And after a two-day break, the Stanley Cup Finals resumed tonight in Las Vegas, with the Golden Knights hosting the Carolina Hurricanes, leading the best-of-seven championship series 2-1. The Golden Knights blew a four-goal lead in Game 3, but managed to win 5-4 in double overtime.
1: Summit weather.
0: Today we'll see showers with a risk of a thunderstorm late in the afternoon and a high of 19. Mainly cloudy with a 60% chance of showers early in the evening and a few showers beginning overnight with a risk of thunderstorm early in the evening and a low of 10. Tomorrow will be cloudy with 30% chance of showers and a high of 21, clear overnight with a low of 8. And Thursday will be sunny with a high of 24, clear overnight with a low of 11.
2: Good morning. I recognize my studio sits on the traditional and unceded territory of the Sil Nation. Roads, your typical things to watch for continue today, including mowing going on east and west of Asuias on Highway 3, work going on west of Princeton Highway 3, the bridge work north of Oliver at Gallagher Lake, and school zones start at 8, playground zones in effect dawn till dusk. If you have updates on things, give me a call, 495-7244-295-6991.
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Jealous again. Your friends will be jealous because you are listening to the Brock Jackson Show again. They don't need to be jealous because anyone can listen. Not like there's a lineup to listen. Gino Vannelli on Summit.

0: Summer Radio, level 42 on the Brock Jackson Show. We're going all the way to level 43. We're not stopping at level 42. We're going all the way to level 43 on today's program. Some of the things to get to, a real-life Scooby-Doo, details on that. We've got contests going on. We've got some conversations to be had as well. Ken Baker's going to join me from the Asuas Festival Society, their big Canada Day warm-up party, the fundraiser for the Asuas Canada Day fireworks. That a fundraiser happens on Friday at Watermark Beach Resort. Ken has all the details around 7:20. Selena's going to join me from the Anarchist Mountain Fire Rescue Society. Talk about their online auction that is just about to get going. She joins me around 7:40. And Carol Sheridan's going to join me from Oliver and District Recreation. Talk about the Oliver Sunshine Festival, which kicks off on Friday with the Smoke Show. 10 days of fun in Oliver. Carol's got all the details around 8:15. And speaking of which, we do have a contest to get to regarding the Oliver Smoke Show on Friday. Details on that coming up.
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Later this morning, Carol from Oliver and District Recreation is going to join me to talk about the Oliver Sunshine Festival, which kicks off on Friday with the big event, the Fire Hall Smoke Show, going on at the community park in Oliver. This wonderful event can include, they're going to get you fed, there's going to be live music, there's going to be beverages for sale, and more. The Fire Hall Smoke Show on Friday, 6 till 10 at the Oliver Community Park. We have passes to give away. We've got three pairs of tickets to the Fire Hall Smoke Show on Friday to give away. I mentioned Carol because she's going to be talking about the grand scheme of things, the Oliver Sunshine Festival. The Smoke Show, just part of the 10 days of the Oliver Sunshine Festival. So to win yourself some tickets to the Fire Hall Smoke Show on Friday, we have three pairs to give away. So tell us three things happening during Sunshine Festival, not just the Smoke Show, but what other things are happening. Log on to oliver.ca/sunshinefestival to get a full list of everything happening during Sunshine Festival between the 12th and 21st. There is so much going on in the town of Oliver for Oliver Sunshine Festival. Again, tell us three things that are happening other than Smoke Show. And we'll put you in the draw to win one of those three pairs of tickets to the Smoke Show on Friday at the Oliver Community Park. Do you follow? You follow the bouncing ball? Yeah, we have tickets to give away. So tell us what else is happening in Oliver during Sunshine Festival for your chance to win. You can do that on our Facebook page.

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1: Good morning. I'm Colton Bazoyan. The BC government is giving the District of Summerlands Fuel Treatment Unit 22 just under $100,000 for prescribed burns. An Indigenous company in West Kelowna also received more than $500,000 for wildfire prevention. TTIC Resources is getting more than $550,000 to do fuel mitigation in the Glen Rosa area through 2027. Funding is part of a $20 million investment into 60 forest enhancement projects across BC. Penticton Summerland MLA Amelia Boltby is taking issue with two BC MLAs still on the job while facing serious criminal charges. She says both Jordan Keeley and Han Chan should be forced to take a paid leave of absence.
2: But I feel that we need to look at this as a whole, as an entire house, all parties, all independents, because we want the rules to be applied equally to everyone. And I think that there has to be a consistent rule across the board that when facing serious charges, it's an automatic leave of absence until such time as the court has adjudicated.
1: Boltby says she prepared to put forth a private member's bill to that effect in the fall sitting of the legislature. At the municipal level, local politicians are forced to take a paid leave when charged with a serious crime. And in sports, the Stanley Cup Final shifts to a pivotal Game 4 today as Vegas holds a 2-1 series lead over the Carolina Hurricanes. A win for the Golden Knights would put them just a victory away from winning the Stanley Cup, while the Hurricanes could even the series and take back home ice advantage. The series has been unexpectedly high scoring with 25 combined goals through 3 games and multiple blown multi-goal leads. Vegas won Game 3 in double overtime after Carolina erased a 4-0 deficit in the third period. And the Toronto Blue Jays will be aiming to rebound from a 5-2 loss last night to Philadelphia when they host the Phillies tonight in the second set of their 3-game series. Dylan Cease will return to the mound tonight after being on the injured list since May 25th due to a hamstring strain, while the Phillies will counter with right-hander Zach Wheeler.
0: Summit weather.
1: Today we'll see showers with a risk of a thunderstorm late in the afternoon and a high of 19. Mainly cloudy with a 60% chance of showers early in the evening and a few showers beginning overnight with a risk of thunderstorm early in the evening and a low of 10. Tomorrow will be cloudy with 30% chance of showers and a high of 21, clear overnight with a low of 8. And Thursday will be sunny with a high of 24, clear overnight with a low of 11.
3: Beep, beep, beep, beep, yeah. 6:32, things looking good on the roads. No issues at this point. Just be aware that work does continue. Highway 97 north of Oliver, Gallagher Lake. The bridge work giving you some delays north and southbound there. And also school zones will be starting at 8 o'clock. Playground zones are in effect right now. 89th Street in Osoyoos continues to be affected by construction, so watch for detours or closures there. And if you have updates on things, call me 495-7244-295-6991.
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6:36, a quick edit to our contest we've got going on. We've got three pairs of tickets to give away to the Fire Hall Smoke Show on Friday in Oliver, part of the Oliver Sunshine Festival. 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
1: I say, hey, Scott. Subba say I won't see. Freddie J, I did the same old, same old.
2: Say what?
0: Yeah, we're talking about the middle of America where more than 88 million people are in the path of storms that could bring flash flooding, damaging winds, large hail, even tornadoes. Nearly two dozen flash floods were reported on Monday across Arkansas, Kansas, Missouri, Oklahoma. Some areas could see up to 8 inches of rain. Parts of Tennessee and Alabama have already been soaked by as much as 9 inches. Roads are underwater. Drivers stranded. Flood watches remain in effect for much of the Midwest, and forecasters say the severe weather could stick around through Thursday. So I never had any plans to go to Arkansas, Kansas, Missouri, Oklahoma, Tennessee, or Alabama, I don't think. But I won't be going there anytime soon.
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0: 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Scooby-Doo, 60 years old, finally being played by a real dog. Yes, Netflix, for the first time ever, going to have Scooby-Doo as a real dog instead of CGI. The new live-action series Scooby-Doo Origins comes out next year. Tells the story of how Scooby, Shaggy, Velma, Daphne, and Fred first came together at summer camp to solve a supernatural mystery. And yeah, Netflix has revealed images of the Great Dane, the puppy that's been cast as Scooby. Fans are already obsessed. So there you go. Scooby-Doo, no longer a cartoon. Actually a real dog. Going to be in Scooby-Doo Origins, coming out on Netflix in 2027.
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1: Good morning. I'm Colton Bazoyan. The jury in the second-degree murder trial of a man accused of killing his ex-wife is expected to hear today whether his lawyer will present evidence in his defense. The Crown has concluded its case in the BC Supreme Court trial of Vitaly Stefanski, accused of killing his ex-wife, Tatiana Stefanski, in April 2024. The last witness was a forensic pathologist who testified the woman had wounds on her hands consistent with trying to defend herself against a sharp weapon. The court has heard she was stabbed 7 times in the chest and had 14 superficial wounds on her arms, legs, and hands. Penticton Summerland MLA Amelia Boltby is pushing for MLAs charged with a serious crime to be forced to take a leave of absence.
2: I do know that this is the rule at the local level. So the legislation that was passed provincially that applies to municipalities already contains these rules. I don't understand why the rules weren't just equally applied upwardly to the provincial level at that time.
1: Two current MLAs face charges. Richmond Center MLA Han Chan is charged with assault in relation to a domestic violence case. And most recently, Jordan Keeley, the MLA for Peace River North, was charged with sexual assault. Ironically,

0: $500,000 to conduct prescribed burns. And after a two-day break, the Stanley Cup Finals resume tonight in Las Vegas, with the Golden Knights hosting the Carolina Hurricanes, leading the best-of-seven championship series 2-1. The Golden Knights blew a 4-goal lead in Game 3, but managed to win 5-4 in double overtime.
1: Summit weather.
0: Today we'll see showers with a risk of a thunderstorm late in the afternoon and a high of 19. Mainly cloudy with a 60% chance of showers early in the evening and a few showers beginning overnight with a risk of thunderstorm early in the evening and a low of 10. Tomorrow will be cloudy with 30% chance of showers and a high of 21, clear overnight with a low of 8. And Thursday will be sunny with a high of 24, clear overnight with a low of 11.
2: 702, watch for crews continuing with their big projects, including west of Princeton on Highway 3. If you're going to Lower Mainland today, some minor delays are likely there. Also, Highway 97 north of Oliver, the bridge replacement project continues. They're hoping to wrap that up by the end of June. We'll see how that progresses. 89th Street in Osuyas, they continue with that construction project there. School zones start at 8. Playground zones are in effect now, dawn till dusk every day, 30 kilometers an hour. Got an update? Give me a call, 495-7244-295-6991.
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We have three pairs of tickets to give away to the Oliver Smoke Show. That happens, the Fire Hall Smoke Show. That happens on Friday in Oliver at the community park. Food, music. They're going to take care of you. It's going to be a wonderful night at the park, the Fire Hall Smoke Show. If you want to win tickets, get onto our Facebook or Instagram and just tell us one of the other things happening during the Oliver Sunshine Festival. Of course, the Fire Hall Smoke Show, just part of the 10 days of the Oliver Sunshine Festival. There's so much going on over 10 days. If you want a full list of what's going on during Sunshine Festival, get onto oliver.ca/sunshinefestival. And again, get onto our Facebook or Instagram and find that post and let us know what else is happening during Sunshine Festival other than the Fire Hall Smoke Show. That does kick things off on Friday. Yeah, if you want to win tickets, just let us know what else is happening during Sunshine Festival and you could be winning.

0: Summer Radio 7-Eleven on the Brock Jackson Show. I'm going to catch up with Ken Baker shortly. Ken from the Osuas Festival Society. They have their big fireworks fundraiser, the Canada Day warm-up party happening on Friday at Watermark Beach Resort in Osuas. Ken has all the details on that coming up shortly here on Summit Radio.
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0: Something else that's going on this weekend is on Saturday, Willowbrook Fire Volunteer Fire Department hosting their 6th annual spring open house and fundraiser. It happens at the Fire Hall on Willowbrook Road in Oliver. Silent auction raffles, 50-50 draw, barbecue and refreshments, and lots more. Again, it's happening on Saturday, 11 till 2. If you want details, you can get in touch with the RDOS and the Willowbrook Volunteer Fire Department about that 6th annual spring open house and fundraiser happening on Saturday at the Willowbrook Fire Department, 11 till 2. Something to put on your calendar for the upcoming weekend. If you have something happening in the near future, let me know what's going on. You can get onto our website, mysouthokanaganow.com. 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

0: I'm joined this morning by Ken Baker from the Osoyoos Festival Society, getting ready for the big Canada Day warm-up party on Friday at Watermark Beach Resort in Osoyoos. Ken, good morning. How are you?
1: I'm fine. Thank you very much for having me in.
0: All right. So let's talk about the party on a Friday, Ken. And what's going on? For just $30, people can get their tickets for the fireworks fundraiser Canada Day warm-up party. What's happening on Friday at Watermark Resort?
1: Well, this is our third annual. It'll be just like the last two, silent auction, wine tastings. Actually, this year, we changed that up a bit. We're going to have wine and beer and cider tastings.
0: More than just that, and you got some live music and dancing, of course, as well, right?
1: Yeah. Diane Ball will be performing. And of course, we'll have the 50-50. And magic show this year.
0: Yes, yeah, Leif David, who a lot of people know and have seen maybe in the Okanagan, going to be performing. How are you excited to see some live magic, Ken?
1: I am very much. I haven't seen Leif before, so I'm looking forward to it.
0: All right. So, and again, tickets are $30. You can get them at Remax in Osoyoos. You can e-transfer to osoyoosfestivals@gmail.com. And Ken, what are the money, all the funds raised on Friday? What is this going to?
1: It's going to the fireworks for July 1st.
0: They don't grow fireworks on trees, Ken. That'd be very dangerous. So they cost some money. So if people enjoy those fireworks, get the tickets to the event on Friday to support the fireworks on Canada Day.
1: Yeah, I would also like to put a big shout out to Watermark Beach Resort because they provide the banquet room and they have a fabulous door prize, which is a two-night stay in a one-bedroom lakeside condo.
0: Wow.
1: With a $100 food and beverage credit.
0: Okay, so that is one fantastic door prize that someone's going to win.
1: Exactly.
0: And the Canada Day warm-up party on Friday, 7 till 11 at Watermark Beach Resort, all in support of the fireworks on Canada Day with Cherry Fiesta and the Osoyoos Festival Society. And I guess we'll talk to you as we get closer to Canada Day, Ken, but how excited are you for another Cherry Fiesta this year?
1: Oh, very excited. We're all set up. We got some fantastic entertainment coming in. It'll be a good day.
0: All right. Again, more details, just like or follow Osoyoos Festival Society on Facebook and social media. And get those tickets. Again, they are on sale right now for the Canada Day warm-up party, the festival fireworks fundraiser on Friday at Watermark Beach Resort in Osoyoos. Ken, thanks for your time this morning. Have a great event on Friday. And we'll talk to you again as we get closer to Cherry Fiesta.
1: Thanks, Brock. Summit.

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1: Good morning. I'm Colton Bazoyan. The jury in the second-degree murder trial of a man accused of killing his ex-wife is expected to hear today whether his lawyer will present evidence in his defense. The Crown has concluded its case in the BC Supreme Court trial of Vitaly Stefanski, accused of killing his ex-wife, Tatiana Stefanski, in April 2024. The last witness was a forensic pathologist who testified the woman had wounds on her hands consistent with trying to defend herself against a sharp weapon. The court has heard she was stabbed 7 times in the chest and had 14 superficial wounds on her arms, legs, and hands. Penticton Summerland MLA Amelia Boltby is pushing for MLAs charged with a serious crime to be forced to take a leave of absence.
2: I do know that this is the rule at the local level. So the legislation that was passed provincially that applies to municipalities already contains these rules. I don't understand why the rules weren't just equally applied upwardly to the provincial level at that time.
1: Two current MLAs face charges. Richmond Center MLA Han Chan is charged with assault in relation to a domestic violence case. And most recently, Jordan Keeley, the MLA for Peace River North, was charged with sexual assault. Ironically, one of Boltby's fellow councillors on Penticton City Council in 2024 is currently on a paid leave of absence. James Miller is awaiting a verdict regarding alleged sex crimes in Sarnia, Ontario. The BC government is giving an Indigenous company in West Kelowna more than $500,000 for wildfire prevention. TTIC Resources is getting more than $550,000 to do fuel mitigation in the Glen Rosa area through 2027. Funding is part of a $20 million investment into 60 forest enhancement projects across BC. The District of Summerland's Fuel Treatment Unit 22 also received just under $100,000 to conduct prescribed burns. And after a 2-day break, the Stanley Cup Finals resume tonight in Las Vegas, with the Golden Knights hosting the Carolina Hurricanes, leading the best-of-seven championship series 2-1. The Golden Knights blew a 4-goal lead in Game 3, but managed to win 5-4 in double overtime.
0: Summit weather.
1: Today we'll see showers with a risk of a thunderstorm late in the afternoon and a high of 19. Mainly cloudy with a 60% chance of showers early in the evening and a few showers beginning overnight with a risk of thunderstorm early in the evening and a low of 10. Tomorrow will be cloudy with 30% chance of showers and a high of 21, clear overnight with a low of 8. And Thursday will be sunny with a high of 24, clear overnight with a low of 11.
3: Beep, beep, beep, beep, yeah. 7:32, how about this? Some highway alerts have been released, including Highway 3, Paulson Summit to Kootenai Pass. And also the connector from Merritt to Kelowna. Get some snow on those routes this morning until tomorrow morning. So again, Highway 3, Paulson Summit to Kootenai Pass, and the Okanagan connector, Merritt to Kelowna. Possible snow on those routes today. Locally, things look fine. Just the usual work zones, including north of Oliver on Highway 97 and west of Princeton on Highway 3. School zones started. 8 playground zones in effect now. School buses, watch out for them. Stop in both directions when the flashing lights are going. And if you have updates, call me, 495-7244-295-6991.
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Summer Radio 736. I'm going to have a conversation with Selena coming up shortly. We're going to talk to Selena. She's from the Anarchist Mountain Fire Rescue Society, and their big online auction starts on Thursday. You could be a winner in that online auction, because everyone's a winner, or at least everyone could be a winner in the auction. Details coming up with Selena.

0: I'm joined this morning by Selena. Selena joining me to talk more about what's going on with the Anarchist Mountain Fire Rescue Society. They have big things happening starting on Thursday. Selena, how are you this morning?
1: I'm doing great, Brock. Thanks again for the opportunity to promote our annual online auction and 50-50 draw, which, as you mentioned, are happening this weekend. It's a month earlier than last year, so just want folks to mark their calendars. The action kicks off on Thursday, June 11th at 11 a.m., and the auction closes on Sunday, June 14th at 4 p.m., which is also when the 50-50 draw will be made.
0: Yeah. So let's get it. We'll get into that in a second, Selena. But first, maybe people are not familiar with the Anarchist Mountain Fire Rescue Society. Who are you? What do you do? Who do you service, Selena?
1: We're a small, not-for-profit charitable organization, and we primarily support fire and life safety programs up here on Anarchist Mountain. We're 100% volunteer-supported, and we raise funds needed to provide our local volunteer fire department with some of the gear and training that they need to fight fires and attend other emergencies like motor vehicle accidents along Highway 3.
0: Mm-hmm. And, with this auction and 50-50 draw, everything that you're doing, the funds that are raised from these initiatives, what do you have specific things that you're looking to purchase or looking to get from the funds raised?
1: We do. This year we're hoping to purchase its Tohatsu high performance water pump. And this pump is specifically designed for rugged and remote wildfire conditions. So rural areas like Anarchist, there's no hydrants up here. So firefighters have to depend on local water sources like ponds and wetlands. And as we've heard, the BC Wildfire Service is saying that this could be a really bad year for wildfires. So the pump will allow our volunteer firefighters to access remote water sources, quickly fill our water tenders, set up temporary water supply systems, and get our fire hoses closer to homes and forested areas that could be at risk of fire.
0: Mm-hmm. Yeah, so obviously very important equipment that will be purchased through the initiatives that are coming up. Again, talking to Selena from the Anarchist Mountain Fire Rescue Society. And Selena, yes, the big online auction starts on Thursday. Incredible amount of prizes up for grabs, I guess, with that. How do people get involved and what can people win?
1: So we've got over 150 amazing items this year that have been generously donated by local businesses. Folks who are interested in supporting us can go to our website, amfrs.ca. The landing page has easy to navigate buttons to register for the auction, buy 50-50 tickets, and buy tickets for the artisan quilt.
0: All right, so there you go. That's an easy way for you to get involved and help out the Anarchist Mountain Fire Rescue Society. Go to their website, as Selena said, amfrs.ca. Register for that online auction, which again starts on Thursday, goes through until Sunday at 4 in the afternoon. That's when it closes. So I would imagine, Selena, that Sunday afternoon will be busy. People getting those last-minute bids in.
1: It will be. The 50-50 pot is already at $3,000. So, I encourage people to take part in the fund. We really, really appreciate all the support out there.
0: All right. Well, there you go. Everyone has their marching orders. That online auction starts on Thursday. The Anarchist Mountain Fire Rescue Society, thanks for all that you do, Selena. And happy to help promote this worthwhile endeavor. And good luck with everything this year.
1: Thanks so much, Brock. Appreciate it.
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0: Summer Radio. We have three pairs of tickets to give away to the Fire Hall Brewery Smoke Show happening on Friday at the Oliver Community Park, all part of the Oliver Sunshine Festival. 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
0: Well, Rush made the return to the stage on Sunday in Los Angeles. They play there again tonight. And, of course, the big tour is off and running. And lots of clips emerging from that show on Sunday in Los Angeles. And there was a little bit of concern, I think, with people. I found about Rush, and they were hiring Annika Niles, who people didn't really know, as the new drummer for Rush, replacing the legendary Neil Peart. And after the video emerged over the weekend and people saw her perform on Sunday in Los Angeles, all concerns were put to the side because she did an incredible job. And a lot of I've seen many, many videos of her drumming to this song. If she can pull this song off, she can pull off any song. Annika Niles, I can't wait to see her perform in person.

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1: Good morning. I'm Colton Bazoyan. The BC government is giving the District of Summerland's Fuel Treatment Unit 22 just under $100,000 for prescribed burns. An Indigenous company in West Kelowna also received more than $500,000 for wildfire prevention. TTIC Resources is getting more than $550,000 to do fuel mitigation in the Glen Rosa area through 2027. Funding is part of a $20 million investment into 60 forest enhancement projects across BC. Penticton Summerland MLA Amelia Boltby is taking issue with two BC MLAs still on the job while facing serious criminal charges. She says both Jordan Keeley and Han Chan should be forced to take a paid leave of absence.
2: But I feel that we need to look at this as a whole, as an entire house, all parties, all independents, because we want the rules to be applied equally to everyone. And I think that there has to be a consistent rule across the board that when facing serious charges, it's an automatic leave of absence until such time as the court has adjudicated.
1: Boltby says she prepared to put forth a private member's bill to that effect in the fall sitting of the legislature. At the municipal level, local politicians are forced to take a paid leave when charged with a serious crime. And in sports, the Stanley Cup Final shifts to a pivotal Game 4 today as Vegas holds a 2-1 series lead over the Carolina Hurricanes. A win for the Golden Knights would put them just a victory away from winning the Stanley Cup, while the Hurricanes could even the series and take back home ice advantage. The series has been unexpectedly high scoring with 25 combined goals through 3 games and multiple blown multi-goal leads. Vegas won Game 3 in double overtime after Carolina erased a 4-0 deficit in the third period. And the Toronto Blue Jays will be aiming to rebound from a 5-2 loss last night.

0: sunny with a high of 24, clear overnight with a low of 11.
1: If you're going to be traveling Highway 3, Paulson Summit to Kootenai Pass, or the connector Merritt to Kelowna, I hope you still have your winter tires on. Special weather statements in effect for those routes, could get up to 4 centimeters of snow today, tonight, into tomorrow. So be aware of that. Again, Highway 3, Paulson Summit to Kootenai Pass, and the connector Merritt to Kelowna, possible snow on those routes for the next 24 hours or so. Locally, work continues west of Princeton, Highway 3, Highway 97 north of Oliver at Gallagher Lake. School zones and playground zones are in effect, so slow down 30 kilometers an hour. If you have any updates, give me a call, 495-7244-295-6991.
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1: And with the Oliver Sunshine Festival kicking off on Friday, we're sticking with that O theme all week long on the ABCs of music, songs or bands inspired by the letter O. What do you have for me? Chime in on our socials. Might be playing your selection this week. No need to suggest this O-inspired band already suggested by Mike.

Orleans and Still the One, bands inspired by the letter O, Orleans. Thanks to Mike for suggesting that band. Jumping in the hot tub time machine back to 1976 and Orleans' album Waking and Dreaming. John Hall of Orleans said that the song came to be written. It was inspired by divorce. Yes, he said that a friend of his was going through a divorce, and he asked his wife, Joanna, who was also the lyricist for the band, to write a song about the couple staying together. So, no, don't get divorced. Let's write a song about you staying together. So Joanna did write the lyrics, handed the finished lyrics to John on the back of an envelope and said, can you do anything with this? And he said, sure can. I wrote the music to it in about 10 minutes, so that was a good sign. I'm not sure what happened, if that couple stayed together or not, but their impending divorce did inspire that big hit from Orleans back in 1976. Songs, bands, artists inspired by O. Let me know what comes to mind on our socials. We might play your selection this week on the ABCs of Music. And we're doing O because of the Oliver Sunshine Days, which kicks off on Friday. Carol from Oliver and District Recreation. She's going to join me shortly to talk about Sunshine Festival, the Fire Hall Smoke Show, Oliver Family Day, everything that's going on over 10 days in Oliver. Carol joins me shortly on Summit.

0: Summer Radio 816. Time to check in with our friend Carol from Oliver and District Recreation. Good morning. How are you?
1: Good morning, Brock. I'm doing great.
0: Excellent.
1: On this rainy morning.
0: Yes, yes. But things look better for the weekend and the upcoming week. And that's good news because, boy, there's a lot going on in Oliver with the Oliver Sunshine Festival kicking off on Friday, Carol, with the big Fire Hall Smoke Show. We're going to talk about a lot of things here, Carol, but let's focus on the Fire Hall Smoke Show on Friday first.
1: Yeah, let's talk about that. I mean, what an exciting event we've got coming up here. It is the place to be. If you want to be a part of the Oliver Sunshine Festival, this is it. This is the major fundraiser. It's the kickoff for the entire festival. Just by buying a ticket, just by being here and enjoying this incredible chef-curated, fire-cooked meal, live demonstration cooking here, folks, and a live funk show with a 9-piece funk band from Vancouver.
0: Nine.
1: When you get to see a 3-piece horn section, you know, just by being here, you are sponsoring the festival because on Sunday, Oliver Family Days is free for everyone to attend because of who shows up on Friday night. So we are so excited to welcome people to the park. Everything's looking great. We're going to have Oliver Eats and the Smoke Show Collective here. They have put together quite the menu. If you're following on social media, there's going to be like a ton of protein, beautiful salads, vegetables, bread. Like, it's just going to be an absolute feast. And all for quite a really nice price, if I do say so myself. So we're really hoping people will purchase their tickets this week. Don't wait till Friday. The ticket prices do increase at the gate, so let's get everybody their tickets early. We've offered discounted tickets for families this year. You can bring your family of 2 adults and up to 4 kids for $120. You can't really beat that. So we're really hoping people will buy those tickets now. And everybody can eat and then enjoy all the smoked beers. There's some great smoked craft beers coming. District Wine Village will be here with a plethora of beautiful local wines to try. We'll have cider and then, of course, a special non-alcoholic bar as well, serving up classic mocktails and sodas.
0: And that is just Friday. That is just Friday for the 10-day Oliver Sunshine Festival, Carol. There's more happening on Saturday and Sunday. So you sort of talked about the family day on Sunday, but also there's something happening on Saturday you want to mention as well.
1: Yeah, we're so excited to welcome athletes to Oliver for the first ever Sunshine Slam Pickleball Tournament. So this is happening from 8 a.m. to 8 p.m. on Saturday here at the Oliver Pickleball and Tennis Courts. Also back on Sunday, the tournament will return from 8 to 5. So there's all kinds of events happening. There's like the mixed doubles, there's singles men, singles women. There's just going to be all kinds of events happening. So if you're a player and you haven't registered, you might want to come down and just be here because it's going to be a really exciting atmosphere. And then, of course, on Sunday is the premier event of the festival. It is Oliver Family Days, and everybody is welcome. I mean, it is open to all ages, families, individuals, couples, whatever. Just come on down. It's free. All day entertainment. We have local bands. We have dancers. We have food vendors. There's a big market. We have tons of interactive activities. You know, the Gotta Get a Goat Farm is back. We've got some inflatables from using fun rentals. We have the traveling library is going to be here. We have all kinds of like paint by number mural and activities and things like that. So we're really hoping everyone will come down. My personal hope is that people will come down for noon, because at noon is the official opening ceremonies of the festival. It's nice to have a full house for that, and then everyone can enjoy lunch and just spend the day.
0: Okay, well, again, that takes us through Friday, Saturday, and Sunday with the 10-day Oliver Sunshine Festival, and there's lots happening all next week through next weekend in Oliver as well. We encourage people to go to oliver.ca/sunshinefestival to find out about all the different events, and you have a bit of breaking news as well to share, Carol, is that right?
1: We do. And you know what, Brock? Your listeners are hearing it first.
0: All right.
1: Guess what?
0: Yes.
1: Listeners, Shooting Star Amusements is coming. They are coming for the Oliver Sunshine Festival. They're going to be setting up here in Community Park. You'll see them roll in early next week, and they'll be ready to open for Friday, June 19th. The hours of operation for the Midway is going to be Friday from 3 till 10. Saturday from noon till 10, and Sunday from noon until 5, and that is going to be a Father's Day special. So what a fun thing to do here in Oliver.
0: Wow, I love it. I love the breaking news here on Summit Radio and the Brock Jackson Show. So, Shooting Star Amusements next weekend in the community park in Oliver for the Oliver Sunshine Festival. 10 days, Carol, like, get your rest, because it starts on Friday and goes through till next Sunday. You're going to need it, because I think you're involved in just about everything, Carol, during Sunshine Festival.
1: I mean, it is going to be quite the thing. I think that the good news is that I'm not involved in everything, but there is something for everyone.
0: True.
1: So everybody do get your rest, because starting on Friday night, it is going to be just an absolute blast here in town.
0: All right, oliver.ca/Sunshine Festival for the full list of everything. And again, Shooting Star Amusements coming next weekend, which is going to be awesome to have the rides in Oliver in the community park. Carol, thanks for your time this morning. Rest up and have a great Sunshine Festival, and look forward to talking to you again down the road.
1: All right, thanks so much, Brock.
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1: Good morning. I'm Colton Bazoyan. The BC government is giving the District of Summerlands Fuel Treatment Unit 22 just under $100,000 for prescribed burns. An Indigenous company in West Kelowna also received more than $500,000 for wildfire prevention. TTIC Resources is getting more than $550,000 to do fuel mitigation in the Glen Rosa area through 2027. Funding is part of a $20 million investment into 60 forest enhancement projects across BC. Penticton Summerland MLA Amelia Boltby is taking issue with two BC MLAs still on the job while facing serious criminal charges. She says both Jordan Keeley and Han Chan should be forced to take a paid leave of absence.
2: But I feel that we need to look at this as a whole, as an entire house, all parties, all independents, because we want the rules to be applied equally to everyone. And I think that there has to be a consistent rule across the board that when facing serious charges, it's an automatic leave of absence until such time as the court has adjudicated.
1: Boltby says she prepared to put forth a private member's bill to that effect in the fall sitting of the legislature. At the municipal level, local politicians are forced to take a paid leave when charged with a serious crime. And in sports, the Stanley Cup Final shifts to a pivotal Game 4 today as Vegas holds a 2-1 series lead over the Carolina Hurricanes. A win for the Golden Knights would put them just a victory away from winning the Stanley Cup, while the Hurricanes could even the series and take back home ice advantage. The series has been unexpectedly high scoring with 25 combined goals through 3 games and multiple blown multi-goal leads. Vegas won Game 3 in double overtime after Carolina erased a 4-0 deficit in the third period. And the Toronto Blue Jays will be aiming to rebound from a 5-2 loss last night to Philadelphia when they host the Phillies tonight in the second set of their 3-game series. Dylan Cease will return to the mound tonight after being on the injured list since May 25th due to a hamstring strain, while the Phillies will counter with right-hander Zach Wheeler.
0: Summit weather.
1: Today we'll see showers with a risk of a thunderstorm late in the afternoon and a high of 19. Mainly cloudy with a 60% chance of showers early in the evening and a few showers beginning overnight with a risk of thunderstorm early in the evening and a low of 10. Tomorrow will be cloudy with 30% chance of showers and a high of 21, clear overnight with a low of 8. And Thursday will be sunny with a high of 24, clear overnight with a low of 11.
3: 8:32, a final look at roads. And don't forget, highway alerts are in effect for Highway 3, Paulson Summit to Kootenai Pass, and Okanagan Connector from Merritt to Kelowna. Could get snow on those routes today into tonight. So if you are traveling those, be aware. Still have those winter tires on. Locally, nothing like that to contend with, but certainly work does continue west of Princeton on Highway 3. Some mowing going on east and west of Asuias on Highway 3. The bridge replacement project north of Oliver on Highway 97. Minor delays north and southbound there. School zones and playground zones are in effect, so slow down 30 kilometers an hour. And if you have updates, call me 495-7244-295-6991.
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0: Summer Radio BTO taking care of business, just like Kramer down at Brant Leland. What do you do down there all day? TCB. What's that? Taking care of business. 8:38 on the Brock Jackson Show. Sweetgrass at Inkabeep Cellars, our restaurant of the month. 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We'll do that at mysouthokanaganow.com. 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Let's explore that lunch menu. This is dangerous because I'm very hungry right now. But on the lunch menu, some of the fine things you will find at Sweetgrass include from the shareables section, crispy duck wings, bison meatballs, and salmon cakes. 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The mains, turkey on fry bread, fish tacos, sweet potato gnocchi, Sweetgrass bison burger. Again, just some of the items on the lunch menu at Sweetgrass at Inkabeep Cellars, our restaurant of the month. 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I'm all thrown off because of the food. 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

0: Summer Radio, Blink 182 on the Bravo 182, or 182. Depends on how you say it. It's Blink 182. 844 on the Brock Jackson Show. Let's pause. Amateur Comedy Hour. Give you something from the professionals today. Something from Keith Alberstadt.
1: Got to travel overseas last year. That was fun. Connected in Tokyo. There was a Japanese gentleman at the airport. He was just trying to make conversation with me. He says, where are you from? I said, I'm from the U.S. Now, I'm not making this up. His response was this. Hey, that's where Bon Jovi's from. Really? We have so much more to offer. Well, that's what he came to bat with first. Bon Jovi. Then it occurred to me, that's what Americans like myself must sound like to people from other countries when we're just trying to make conversation. We say the first thing out of our mouth about that country that we can remember. Where are you from? France? Hey, Eiffel Tower. Where are you from? China? Hey, you got a wall, don't you? Where are you from? Canada?
2: I got nothing.

0: Summit.
1: Let's check in with Scott Robertson at Murray Buick GM in Penticton. And Scott, if folks are headed up from Osseous or Oliver or Carameas, Princeton to Penticton today, and they realize they haven't had an oil change in a little while, they see that little sticker in the top corner of their windshield, and they say, I need an oil change. Well, you know what? Just roll on up to the big doors at Murray's, and your crew will take care of them.
2: You betcha. 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And usually have that done in just under 40 minutes or less, and get you back on your way to enjoy the Okanagan weather. So if you need some service, hey, big or small, make sure you give us a call. And open till 5 every day.
1: All right. 1010 Westminster in Penticton is where you're going to find Scott and the crew at Murray's. Scott, have yourself a great day. We'll check in with you again tomorrow.
2: Yeah, we sure will. Take care and have yourself a fantastic day as well.
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1: Good morning. I'm Colton Bazoyan. The BC government is giving the District of Summerlands Fuel Treatment Unit 22 just under $100,000 for prescribed burns. An Indigenous company in West Kelowna also received more than $500,000 for wildfire prevention. TTIC Resources is getting more than $550,000 to do fuel mitigation in the Glen Rosa area through 2027. Funding is part of a $20 million investment into 60 forest enhancement projects across BC. Penticton Summerland MLA Amelia Boltby is taking issue with two BC MLAs still on the job while facing serious criminal charges. She says both Jordan Keeley and Han Chan should be forced to take a paid leave of absence.
2: But I feel that we need to look at this as a whole, as an entire house, all parties, all independents, because we want the rules to be applied equally to everyone. And I think that there has to be a consistent rule across the board that when facing serious charges, it's an automatic leave of absence until such time as the court has adjudicated.
1: Boltby says she prepared to put forth a private member's bill to that effect in the fall sitting of the legislature. At the municipal level, local politicians are forced to take a paid leave when charged with a serious crime. And in sports, the Stanley Cup final shifts to a pivotal game 4 today as Vegas holds a 2-1 series lead over the Carolina Hurricanes. A win for the Golden Knights would put them just a victory away from winning the Stanley Cup, while the Hurricanes could even the series and take back home ice advantage. The series has been unexpectedly high scoring with 25 combined goals through 3 games and multiple blown multi-goal leads. Vegas won game 3 in double overtime after Carolina erased a 4-0 deficit in the third period. And the Toronto Blue Jays will be aiming to rebound from a 5-2 loss last night to Philadelphia when they host the Phillies tonight in the second set of their 3-game series. Dylan Cease will return to the mound tonight after being on the injured list since May 25th due to a hamstring strain, while the Phillies will counter with right-hander Zach Wheeler.
0: Summit weather.
1: Today we'll see showers with a risk of a thunderstorm late in the afternoon and a high of 19. Mainly cloudy with a 60% chance of showers early in the evening and a few showers beginning overnight with a risk of thunderstorm early in the evening and a low of 10.

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The fun fact is the right ear is better at hearing speech, and the left ear is better at hearing music. 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

Summit Radio, if there's one thing that the world taught us during the pandemic, is it's about our work life. And do we really need to go into the office? More on that coming up.

Summit Radio, during that emergency, the COVID-19 pandemic, one thing that businesses found out is that they don't really need the people to come into the office to do their work. Yeah, working from home became a big thing, and people still hanging on to that. But it could come with a surprising downside, loneliness. Researchers found that remote workers, those still working from home, spent 58% more time alone than office workers, much more likely to go an entire day without interacting with another person. No chatting with coworkers, no small talk with the person making your coffee, and sometimes no face-to-face contact at all. Remote workers more likely to report mental health struggles, seek counseling, use psychiatric medicines. The effect even stronger for people who live alone. The irony, though, most people say they love working from home, would even take less pay to keep that flexibility. So, yeah, going an entire day without interacting with another person, no chatting with coworkers, no small talk, sometimes no face-to-face contact at all. I mean, that sounds like my entire day for like 4,000 plus morning shows. No one else in here, just me talking with you.

0: Summit.
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0: Sass Jordan. I think her friends call her Sassy.
1: Hey, Sassy. Sassy, what are you doing tonight?
0: That's kind of a good nickname. Sassy. Sassy Jordan. Showers today for Suis and Oliver. Might even get a thunderstorm this afternoon. 19 for a high. Chance of some more showers tonight down to 10. And some more showers tomorrow morning. But maybe sun by the end of the day and a high of 22. Princeton also expecting a bit of a wet day today with showers. Some wind, high of 14. Showers possible tonight. Some more wind down to 6 and showers tomorrow morning, then clearing as the day goes on with a high of 19.

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Rod Stewart, Maggie May, wrapping up the Brock Jackson Show. Chris Kuchar, he is bringing his big voice in here next. He'll join you just after 10 o'clock. I'll check in with you again tomorrow morning.

cigarette break. It's like 10,000 spoons when all you need is a knife. It's meeting the man of my dreams and then meeting his beautiful wife. And isn't it ironic?

It was 20 years ago to the day that the animated movie blockbuster Cars made its debut in theaters. There was two sequels, two spinoffs, TV shows, video games. There was the little runners with Lightning McQueen on them, and every time a step was taken, it would light up. And you know how kids go through that this demands repeated viewing phases when it comes to shows? My kids, Cars. Too many times to count. Tomato. Without the tomato, the tow truck. Turn right to turn left. Racing advice from Doc Hudson to Lightning McQueen to control the slide on a dirt track. Turn right to go left, and I am speed. I could drop Cars quotes all day, but I think

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I said you look so fine that I really want to make you mine. 4, 5, 6, come on and get your kicks. Now you don't need

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1: Thinking of going on a vacation and not telling anybody about it. 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No announcements. Don't tell anybody. No live posting on social media. 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Ooh, planners aren't going to like that. 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

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The band wasn't technically in the commercial for the pancake restaurant. It was a syrup dispenser replicas of the band, and they're dancing around singing a song on the restaurant table. And the likeness to the band itself was pretty decent. Like the lead singing syrup dispenser that had like a red bandana around its neck. And you watch something like that, you can't help but

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Game 4 Stanley Cup Final, Golden Knights, Hurricanes, Knights up 2-1. Would assume that Golden Pipes' Carnell Johnson would be on anthem duty, kind of a good luck charm. Trained opera singer, but he loves 90s alternative rock. Nirvana, Soundgarden, that kind of thing. Bare Naked Ladies, Carnell, probably a fan. He's not real rock, but it rocks. 1 week, Summit Radio. It's

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Down But Never Out, one of the greatest motivational anthems of all time. Gloria Gaynor, I Will Survive. Summit Middays with Chris Kuchar. Hope you're having a really good Tuesday. And now we fast forward to Sunday. Don't want to wish away time or anything, but we fast forward thanks to this song. Chaos.

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Madonna, Beautiful Stranger. She is busy promoting her next album, the sequel, Confessions on a Dance Floor 2, out next month. There is a short film to go along with the new album. It is streaming now. I will not give away too much about Madonna's short film, but I will tell you this. There's lasers in it that are originating from some very unique places.

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4: Summit facts. 52% of people say they check their phone within 5 minutes of waking up. Used to wake up with Folgers in the cup first thing. Now it's phone in the cup. Oh, wow. That was a good one. Never going to top that. I guess just stop the segment now. 18% have eaten food that fell on the floor after the 5 second rule expired. Not everybody's a rule follower. 41% of people say they sing while driving when they think no one is watching. I prefer those that sing while driving when they know they've got an audience. Like in a parking lot, I had that the other day. This guy was just having a time. And I, as an audience member, appreciated it. 29% have searched online for the meaning of a word immediately after using it in conversation. Did I use that in the correct context? What did that word even mean? Done that a few times. Summit facts. 21% of people admit they've eaten dessert before dinner when nobody was watching. Hey, cameras are everywhere. Sooner or later, you're going to get busted.

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1: I'm Lauren Achille. The push continues to recall Kelowna Lake Country Coldstream MLA Tara Armstrong. Wilbur Turner is one of those behind the movement.
2: So that's what we're working on, is building that team to ensure that we can get those 18,000 signatures that are required in 60 days. It's a big task. And the campaign will be launched when we're satisfied that we can we have the necessary people power to do it.
1: No politician has successfully been recalled in BC history. A new report says BC rent continued to slide last month. Vista Radio provincial reporter Emily Javeski has more.
3: The latest report from Rentals.ca and Urban Nation says the summer rental market is expected to be slower than normal. Average rents for all property types in BC fell 5.7% in May to $2,355. Apartment rents were down 6% in BC from 3 years ago. The report says rent prices are going down across Canada due to record apartment completions, reduced immigration, and a generally weaker economy. Emily Joveski, Vista News. Victoria.
1: BC politics is tightening. A new research co-poll shows the BC Conservatives in governing NDP tied at 42% support province-wide. Nearly half of residents, 47%, say BC needs a new centre-right alternative, and 41% want the BC Liberals revived. Housing remains the province's top concern at 29%, followed closely by the economy and jobs at 26%. And in sports, after a two-day break, the Stanley Cup final will resume tonight with the Carolina Hurricanes at the Vegas Golden Knights. The Golden Knights lead the series 2-1 with all three games decided by one goal, two of them in overtime. And in basketball, the Knicks had their 13-game winning streak come to an end. However, they still lead the NBA Finals 2-1. Game 4 will be played tomorrow night in New York. And in baseball, the Jays continue a 9-game homestand tonight, once again against the Phillies.
0: Summit weather.
1: In Soyuz, it's 14 degrees. Showers today with a risk of thunderstorm late this afternoon. It will reach a high of 19. Tonight, mainly cloudy with a chance of showers and more risk of thunderstorms and a low of 10. In Penticton, it's 15 degrees. Showers today as well with a risk of thunderstorm, a high of 19. Tonight, cloudy with some more showers and a low of 10. And in Summerland,

Maybe it's the time of year, late spring, early summer. 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
5: You would have brought a real dignity to the office.
0: So

There are those songs that you like, but you feel like they're too short. They're really good, but they should have made it longer. They don't want the song to end. And then there are bands who, in concert, they will grant one's wishes for a longer song. They'll take a 4 or 5 minute song off their album, and they'll extend it. They will do an extended jam. Grateful Dead were quite famous for that. They could take one of those songs from their albums that was 4 or 4.5 minutes long, stretch it out to 45 minutes. And at the end of 45 minutes, you're thoroughly sick of the song. You've had enough. Let's move on to the next one. No offense to the Grateful Dead. They were very good at doing that. I'm just goofing around. This is the Grateful Dead, clocking in at 5 minutes. Touch of Grey, Summit Radio.

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1: Something delicious to celebrate today, Strawberry Rhubarb Pie Day, the popular pie that mixes the sweet and the tart. What a combination. Fairly simple pie to make. Cherry pie is also good. Difficult. Not the actual construction of the pie. It's just getting the pits out of the cherries. Got a cherry tree in the yard. Oh, yes, you can get the tool. You can get into a rhythm. Don't have the tool. You're using the chopstick or whatever. And you can get to the point where, okay, is it all right if we just keep the pits in the cherries for this cherry pie? Are you all right with that? I can't take pitting another cherry, please. You have a Greek salad with Kalamata olives. The pits are still in there. What's wrong with pits and the cherries for a cherry pie? It requires a little effort and navigation consuming it. But make it fun. Make it into a game. I'm really trying to get out of this cherry pitting job. I'm telling you, I'll be complaining about it for weeks.

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just about there for the World Cup of Soccer, which starts up with matches on Thursday. Canada's first match Friday against Bosnia-Herzegovina. Saw a video of the Bosnia-Herzegovina team getting off the plane. They look like they mean business. It should be a good match. And then they're going to have lots of entertainment leading up to that tournament, including tomorrow, which is the Global Countdown Concert, Canadian version of it, headlined by Wyclef Jean and Bryan Adams.

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Countdown to summer, 11 days, 9 hours, 40 minutes, give or take a minute or two. Putting together that summer bucket list, many people do that. Maybe it's traveling so many kilometers on your bike. 1,500K e-bike, that sounds achievable. And annihilating all the competition this summer, backyard cornhole, bring them on.

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0: There are bands that are associated with certain things, like this next band, Hot Rods. It's been a part of their identity for years. And also the spinning fuzzy guitars. They have the guitars and they're covered in faux fur and they spin them around. Putting faux fur on a guitar, I wonder, that probably makes it a little more cuddly.
1: Rumor spread around in that Texas town. About to check outside the game. You know what I'm talking about. 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

And now on to the always enjoyable, exciting, and heel-clicking topic. When a topic is heel-clicking, it's like a top-tier topic. Everybody loves it. Laundry. The average home goes through 2,184 pounds of laundry a year, which is the equivalent of the weight of an adult rhinoceros. Correction, it is the equivalent of the weight of an ornery adult rhinoceros. Rhinoceros, ornery because it's being compared to laundry. And laundry is never ending and it makes one feel ornery. Sorry for being so negative.

0: Summit.
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Michael Jackson, Bad, the biopic, huge movie this spring. Made $880 million at the box office, and it's now available to stream. Summit Middays with Chris Kuchar, going to Moonwalk for the exit. Thanks for hanging around. I hope the rest of this Tuesday treats you well. See you.

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3: Hi!

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My name is Jolene. How are you doing, my beautiful friends? Thunderstorm action is possible over the next 24 hours, and we might be in store for another wet overnight as well. Stick around for those details.

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7: Reluctantly crouched at the starting line. Engines pumping and thumping in time. 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

Every time I hear that song, I don't know, it like awakens something up in my soul that no other song can. Cake the Distance, right here on Summit Radio. We're going the distance with spring. We're T-minus 11 days away from summer. It's going to be very spring-like over the next few. We've got a few showers expected tonight and maybe some thunderstorms as well in the South Okanagan. We could see a thunderstorm tomorrow with some more showers, highs around 22, and then some sunshine making an appearance on Throwback Thursday with highs to 24 degrees. Not too bad. I know I've been saying this word a lot lately, underrated, but it is Tom Petty's most underrated song from 1982. You Got Lucky on Summit.

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Steely Dan on Summit with Reeling in the Years. 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Levian Rose, Yellow Fuel and Convenience Summerland, Tickleberries, Penticton Head Spa, and the Sage Pub. 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And then at the end of the summer, someone will be taking home this grand prize package, which is full of goodies from our participating sponsors. 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

We are Summit Radio, the South Okanagan soundtrack. It is the biggest wedding ever. Taylor Swift, Travis Kelce. They have reportedly booked Madison Square Garden for their nuptials on July 3rd. That's according to multiple reports. Taylor and Travis are expecting around 1,200 guests at their wedding. What I love is that there are some people that believe that they're actually going to host their wedding at Madison Square Garden. You do realize this is a setup for everybody that's going to try to maybe crash the party. They're not actually going to get married at Madison Square Garden. Come on. And I wouldn't be surprised if it wasn't even on July 3rd.

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Colin James and Five Long Years on Summit Radio. How many more years will it take till we see a Black Bond? Come on, Hollywood. Idris Elba, he's been long rumored to be the man to play the next Bond. But he told GQ magazine recently that he doesn't believe audiences will go for a black male, an African male playing Bond. He says, quote, that's not what they like in their culture, period. You know what I say, Idris? Screw 'em. We don't need small minds in our lives. And I'll tell you right now, I've never been a James Bond fan. But if you put a black Bond in there, I'm suddenly a massive fan.

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Police song, so lonely on Summit Radio. My name is Jolene. Hello. Why is it in the adult world, $100 is like, I don't know, $15.72? Now, I'm not a scientist or a mathematician.

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From 2009, the Red Hot Chili Peppers with By the Way on Summit Radio. Our humid, sticky day looks like it's going to roll into a humid, sticky Wednesday in Penticton, Osoyoos, and Summerland. We're expecting some showers, maybe a thunderstorm or two, highs around 22. And Thursday looking beautiful, sunshine with highs to 24 degrees.

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1: Good evening, I'm Lauren Achille. The push continues to recall Kelowna Lake Country Coldstream MLA Tara Armstrong. Wilbur Turner is one of those behind the movement.
2: So that's what we're working on, is building that team to ensure that we can get those 18,000 signatures that are required in 60 days. It's a big task, and the campaign will be launched when we're satisfied that we can we have the necessary people power to do it.
1: No politician has successfully been recalled in BC history. A new report says BC rent continued to slide last month. Vista Radio provincial reporter Emily Javeski has more.
3: The latest report from Rentals.ca and Urban Nation says the summer rental market is expected to be slower than normal. Average rents for all property types in BC fell 5.7% in May to $2,355. Apartment rents were down 6% in BC from 3 years ago. The report says rent prices are going down across Canada due to record apartment completions, reduced immigration, and a generally weaker economy. Emily Joveski, Vista News, Victoria.
1: BC politics is tightening. A new research co-poll shows the BC Conservatives and governing NDP tied at 42% support province-wide. Nearly half of residents, 47%, say BC needs a new centre-right alternative, and 41% want the BC Liberals revived. Housing remains the province's top concern at 29%, followed closely by the economy and jobs at 26%. And in sports, after a two-day break, the Stanley Cup final will resume tonight with the Carolina Hurricanes at the Vegas Golden Knights. The Golden Knights lead the series 2-1 with all three games decided by one goal, two of them in overtime. And in basketball, the Knicks had their 13-game winning streak come to an end. However, they still lead the NBA Finals 2-1. Game 4 will be played tomorrow night in New York. And in baseball, the Jays continue a 9-game homestand tonight, once again against the Phillies.
0: Summit weather.
1: In the Soyuz, it's 19 degrees. Showers tonight with a risk of thunderstorm and a low of 10. Tomorrow, more showers, then a mix of sun and cloud later on, and will reach a high of 22. In Penticton, it's 19 degrees. Mainly cloudy tonight with a chance of showers and a risk of thunderstorm and a low of 10. Tomorrow, more rain and then a mix of sun and cloud later on and a high of 22. And in Summerland, it's 18 degrees. Cloudy tonight with some showers and possibly some thunderstorms. It will reach a low of 10, and tomorrow, a mix of sun and cloud, it will reach a high of 22. I'm Lauren Achille.
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I want to put this on your radar, my beautiful friends. Canada Day fireworks viewing party at Incomeep Cellars. This sounds like the perfect evening. You'll get to enjoy incredible food by their amazing chef, Sean Cheer. 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We've got full details on the Canada Day fireworks viewing party at Incomeep Cellars at that contest page at mysouthokanagannow.com. And don't forget to enter to win with Sweetgrass at Incomeep Cellars.

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Dan Hartman, I Can Dream About You on Summit Radio. I just took a poll around the office and it's official. We are too old for this. Way too old. 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

The Foo Fighters on Summit Radio. If you're feeling this weather is too cold for you, I have the best news for you. Summer right around the corner, including very hot temperatures arriving late this weekend and early next week in the South Okanagan. We're just 11 days away from the first official day of summer, after all.

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And also enter to win that flight for two from YLW to YVR thanks to Central Mountain Air just by scanning that QR code. 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
1: 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Wilbur Turner is one of those behind the movement.
2: So that's what we're working on, is building